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1: Hey, it's Wednesday night. Guess where we are? Drinking wine.
2: Wine.
1: It's Wine Wednesday.
2: It is Wine Wednesday at a very cool place, a new place to us, Parcero Wine Bar at 3301 Chinden in Garden City. And this is a relatively new place. It is the spot of an old Wells Fargo branch, mm-hmm. and they have refurbished it, and it looks fantastic.
1: It is really, really clever inside. The old vault is where they're keeping the wine.
2: I love the
1: We're
2: fact...
1: We're not allowed to touch it.
2: I love the fact that they kept the vault. They have wines from all over the world here in a very welcoming, non-intimidating atmosphere. They have beers, if that's more your speed, mm-hmm. bites to eat, and the food looks delicious, too.
1: It's very delicious. And by the way, we have new passports for this new tour.
2: Yes.
1: So come and get your new passport, get it stamped or licked or whatever, whatever we do to it
2: stickers,
1: to keep track of you.
2: We're putting stickers on it now. So if you collect a bunch of them, yeah. you can get some concert tickets and some other great stuff as we celebrate Wine Wednesday. Parcero Wine Bar on Chinden and Garden City till 7. 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
8: Heading down I-84 from the Flying Y all the way to the Nampacartier exit, you're going to be looking at a drive of just around 30 minutes. There also has been a crash reported a little bit past McDermott Road, but it's only affecting the left-hand shoulder. Taking 2026 from Eagle Road all the way to Franklin and Caldwell, you'll be looking at just under a 40-minute drive. Heading down I-44 from Eagle Road all the way to Main Street in Middleton, you'll be looking at just around 33 minutes. And heading northbound down Eagle Road from the I-84 exit all the way to State Street, you're going to be looking at just around 25 minutes. Every device, every room, every stream. 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
1: Enjoying a nice Wednesday night and seeing our friends and having a sip. I'm having a nice little delicious rosé, non-alcoholic right now.
2: I'm having an alcoholic Chardonnay because, you know.
1: Because.
2: That's how I roll. It's Wine Wednesday at Parcero Wine Bar, 3301 Chinden in Garden City, the site of an old Wells Fargo bank branch. They keep the wine in the vault and we are guarding the vault. So don't try anything funny. I Googled the term Parcero.
1: Uh-huh.
2: It comes from Colombian Spanish, from the original word aparcero, which means someone you share things with. And it's also used as a slang term meaning friend, dude, bro, or mate.
1: I like that.
2: And it says everything about the relaxed, open, friendly atmosphere here. No wine intimidation,
1: There's no snobbery at all.
2: It's such a beautiful space. I really love what they've done with this place.
1: It is very, very cool. Again, just down the street on Chinden, 3301 West Chinden. Come and see us. We're here till 7 o'clock tonight having some wine. You can join the wine club, have dinner, do whatever you want.
2: They're going to be open until 9 o'clock tonight as we continue our fall 2026 tour of various wine bars throughout the Treasure Valley. It's Wine Wednesday with Melissa and Kevin on 94.9 The River.
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0: 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Sweet dreams are made
1: 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And this. 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
2: 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I was always told if you were driving down the highway, yes. You wanted to turn on the dome. No, it's illegal. 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
3: Right. 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
2: 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Nope, it's illegal. 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

0: 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Don't you
1: 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And this. 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
1: Good morning.
0: Good morning to you. Thursday is here.
1: Already.
0: Uh-huh. Isn't that something? One of those four-day work weeks just make the week that follows it, or make the those three-day weekends make the week that follows it feel like the longest thing in the world.
1: They do, don't they? Yesterday was like, God, it's only
0: Thursday? Well, there is a success story that defines 2026 in the Treasure Valley. It's got to be AC Boise selling out every game, and their success not only in the stands but in the standings has meant that they are being promoted next season to a new league, which means they'll face better competition, have some national television coverage. And as a result, the team just announced they're adding 3,000 seats to the stadium, which would push capacity past 10,000.
1: Ooh-la.
0: Which is going to help a lot of people who want to see a game but can't.
1: Yeah, it's always standing room only, isn't it?
0: Next AC Boise game is tomorrow. Bronco football home opener is Saturday at 4. Weather's looking nice for that. Got Art in the Park starting tomorrow.
1: There's lots of stuff to do.
0: Treefort locals only sale also tomorrow. Record Exchange downtown Boise and Pre-Funk downtown Nampa.
1: And Rochelle's going to be there.
0: Rochelle's going to be at the Nampa, and this is the time to lock in.
1: Yeah.
0: It's a whirlwind.
1: So if you're bored.
0: That's right. It's your fault.
1: That's your fault.
0: It's a whirlwind of activity, and we are here for it. That's what the kids say on the internet.
1: I'm in.
0: Oh, by the way, one more thing happening this weekend you should know about.
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3: 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Sounds different. And now, an update on your commute from the TDS Fiber Traffic Studio.
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5: We'll kick off our Thursday morning drive with reports of police on the freeway along the airport again this morning between Orchard and Broadway. Watch for construction on Chinden northwest of Curtis between 43rd and 44th. Lane closures both directions on Karcher for the work between Midway and Middleton Roads. And construction has closed the Highway 20-26 overpass crossing I-84 in Caldwell until October 31st. Lane closures for work northbound and southbound on the Central Valley Expressway at State Street 44. That's your latest traffic. I'm Danny Christos.
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0: Been a busy couple of weeks sending people to see great shows at the Gorge and down at Salt Lake for Dave Matthews Band and Brandon Flowers, respectively. And now we set our sights on Vegas. Why wouldn't we do that?
1: Why not?
0: Foo Fighters, Queens of the Stone Age together September 26th. That's a Saturday night show at Allegiant Stadium. How about you and a guest?
1: In a sweet suite,
0: hanging out with a buffet in your own private restroom. Looking down at the hoi polloi below you, who has to...
1: Looking down at all the peasants on the floor.
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1: So there's a new article about eating speed gaps in relationships, where one person essentially scarfs down the food and another one takes leisurely bites or is still cooking setting the table.
0: My wife and I are both compatible because we both hoover our food.
1: Do
0: it's
1: you?
0: Crazy how fast we both eat.
1: Small gaps are not that noticeable, especially if the meal is stretched out. But the bigger gaps can disrupt the vibe and comfort level at the dinner table. And a lot of people, partners, they're fighting over this. This is what they're bitching about now.
0: Maybe somebody finishes early and then gets up and leaves the other alone at the table, which is not cool, I suppose. Just sit there and watch the other person eat.
1: It depends on what I'm eating. I'm kind of a quick eater because when you're single, most of your meals are standing over the sink and you're just standing upright.
0: Well, if this is what you're arguing about, then it means your
1: things are going to be going
0: then,
1: pretty good.
0: That means
1: your life,
0: relationship,
1: right?
0: Is probably all right.
1: This is the trend, though, over on social media. Try to match the speed of your partner.
0: Okay,
1: and it's kind of funny.
0: Mirror your partner.
1: Mirror your partner.
0: You should chew slowly anyway.
1: Right,
0: we should all slow down. When
1: we all should. Yeah. So this is kind of interesting. Alanis Morissette was on a podcast recently, and she talks about her fame and her peak in the 90s. Didn't really have a girl squad at the time. She said there were enemies at that time during when all the girls were singing. And Lil Affair.
0: Yeah.
1: God, my memory just went south. But there was a lot of hate. It was very, very out there. A lot of artists whom she respected and lived for were disparagingly speaking about her, probably out of jealousy because girls are mean.
0: And Jagged Little Pill was a different kind of record.
1: Yep.
0: It was huge.
1: It was huge.
0: Cathartic. And maybe people thought, okay, I should have thought of that first. Right?
1: She specifically called out Courtney Love and Sinead O'Connor by name, who are, mean girls to her. But she said they eventually did come around and apologize. But she says there's a parallel she's seeing going on today. Kind of like being jealous of Taylor Swift, because if you think about it, a lot of her songs are you're loved, you're hated, you're loved, you're hated. And Taylor talks about that all the time. Of course, Taylor does have a girl squad, but that's different.
0: Success is always going to bring detractors,
1: always,
0: no matter what.
1: Always, yeah. Ever find out something recently everyone else seemed to know already years
0: except
1: ago?
0: Except for you. You're the only dummy in the world.
1: That. Where have I been? There's a Reddit article, some common knowledge facts that people have completely missed. Some funny ones made the list. Penguins are birds. Apparently, some thought they were fish.
0: How do they come to that conclusion?
1: Because they're in water.
0: Okay,
1: all the time.
0: I suppose.
1: The Beatles is a play on the word beat.
0: Yes, beat music.
1: Not just some English spelling of a beetle.
0: Well,
1: the bug.
0: The original name was kind of a take on Buddy Holly's crickets because John and Paul were big Buddy Holly fans. Yeah.
1: I explained this to someone recently. Pineapples grow from plants in the ground, not on trees.
0: Yes.
1: Pickles are cucumbers.
0: Yes, they are.
1: Somebody said to me one time, I like cucumbers, but I don't like pickles. The same thing. They're just sour.
0: Who's going to tell her?
1: Reindeer are real animals, not just Santa's helpers.
0: That I knew.
1: And this one, kind of blows a lot of people's mind. Ponies. Ponies are not baby horses.
0: It's a different kind of horse.
1: They are their own type of horse.
0: Yes.
1: They're called foal.
0: Yes, a foal is a baby horse of any kind. A pony is actually a different kind of horse.
1: Right. Yeah. And then there's me who had, you'll attest to this a couple of years ago. I didn't realize that air in your tires changes. It deflates in the fall. And so I asked you, do I need to get my air changed in my tires
0: Melissa thought you need to completely deflate your tires.
1: Was one of my better blonde moments.
0: Yeah, you got to go to the auto parts store and get the winter air. It's right next to the blinker fluid,
1: right?
0: Now you know. That's your Pop Culture Daily.
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5: We have a disabled vehicle eastbound I-84 before 10 Mile Road and reports of police on the freeway along the airport between Orchard and Broadway. Still pretty close to the speed limit if you're commuting from Caldwell across to downtown Boise. It's going to be 29 minutes on the freeway, 43 minutes via Chinden. Construction on Chinden northwest of Curtis between 43rd and 44th. And lane closures both directions on Karcher for the work between Midway and Middleton Roads. Going to cause some slowing west of the freeway. That's your latest traffic. I'm Danny Christos.
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0: 94.9 The River's 2026 Concert for Cause benefiting the WCA, starring Bet Guy, Iron and Wine, is nearing sellout status. So get yours now if you haven't done so already.
1: They're running low.
0: Yeah, don't sleep on it. Got a low ticket alert for that show October 10th. That's a Saturday night at Treefort Music Hall. Looking forward to that. Looking forward to raising money for our friends at the WCA with all kinds of cool stuff. It's Melissa and Kevin. Speaking of cool stuff that we do, had a lot of fun at Wine Wednesday yesterday.
1: Yeah. New place.
0: New place for us. Actually, it used to be my old Wells Fargo Bank branch.
1: That is so cool.
0: It's Parcero Wine Bar now, and they actually store the wine in the old bank
1: vault. In the old vault.
0: Yeah. They did a great job of redoing that space. Mm-hmm. Really nice people.
1: I agree.
0: Had a great time. And one of our regulars, a woman named Charlie, we gotten to know her, and she just kind of out of the blue says to me, "Hey, Kevin, I just want to let you know, I really like hearing stories about your wife."
1: Don't tell her that. Don't tell Renee that.
0: I already told her.
1: Did you talk about me today on the radio?
0: No.
1: What did you say?
0: I said, my wife used to get upset when I talked about her on the radio. Now she gets upset when I don't. Why didn't you tell that story about that funny thing that I said over the weekend? That was funny. You didn't tell that right. That's where she is now. And so
1: she's coaching you right on how to do your job.
0: So after Charlie asked me, after she says, "Yeah, I really like hearing you tell stories about your wife," and then she says, "Is she fun?"
1: She's fun.
0: She's the funnest. And then she asked, "Does she ever come to these Wine Wednesdays?" I said, "No, I don't believe she ever has been, but this one's pretty close to where she works." And so
1: that is right. I drove right by where she, on my way home last
0: just
1: night.
0: Just around the corner. So I told Renee, I said, "You know, you might want to do a pop in at a future Wine Wednesday just to give her a thrill."
1: Yeah.
0: And maybe do the whole celebrity thing, show up with merch.
1: Put her over in a corner and have her sign autographs.
0: Have her show up with some
1: stickers.
0: 8x10 glossies. show up with a whole entourage wearing glasses and earpieces.
1: And her zany
0: smile. That's right. Our next Wine Wednesday, come hungry for this one. We're back in Vintage 61 in Meridian. They have a full kitchen with delicious food. Mm-hmm. And that pizza in the brick oven.
1: So good.
0: 5 to 7 next Wednesday.
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4: This traffic report is brought to you by Port of Subs.
5: Looks like we're still working on the disabled vehicle eastbound I-84 before 10 Mile Road. We have reports of police on the freeway along the airport between Orchard and Broadway. We're still making great time across Chinden between Caldwell and downtown Boise. We have a crash in Middleton westbound Highway 44 near Kingsbury Road and lane closures both directions on Karcher for the work between Midway and Middleton Roads. That's going to cause some slowing both directions just west of I-84. That's your latest traffic. I'm Danny Christos.
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1: I love these little events.
0: Yeah.
1: They're so much fun.
0: Get all of the information. 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
1: And after months of speculation and rumors, Apple officially unveiled the first ever the foldable smartphone.
0: Saw that, yeah.
1: It's called the iPhone Duo. It's just under $2,000.
0: Yeah, those foldable phones are not cheap. If you want to get in on that, you're going to pay the early adapter premium, aren't you?
1: Yes. 5.4-inch outer cover displays into a 7.6-inch inner screen. Sort of like a little iPad, basically, is what it is. So when it's open, it looks like that. It comes in two colors, white and dark sky, the thinnest iPhone ever created. And it'll be available for, I think they're going to start ordering the 16th of next month and then start shipping out to customers on October 23rd. And those who have to have it will have to have it, and they will have it.
0: And that's separate from the iPhone 18, which is just the standard new edition of the iPhone. And those are going to be at least $1,200, I think.
1: Yeah.
0: I think with the 17, they actually introduced a cheaper version of it to...
1: Did they?
0: To say, oh, okay, we hear you to the people complaining about high prices. So I guess that's over now.
1: Oh, I guess it is.
0: We're back
1: in this economy.
0: We're back to $1,200 at the start. Good luck with that. Dire Straits. Sultans of Swing, 94.9 The River.

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0: Question, who is a good listener? Well, it might be the same answer to the question, who's a good boy?
1: Oh,
0: who's a good girl?
1: Not that answer.
0: Why the best listener in your world might just have four legs and fur. We'll talk about that after Noah Kahn. This is Doors 94.9 The River.

0: It's Noah Kahan on 94.9 The River, Melissa and Kevin. And it's a basic human need. We need to be heard. We need to be understood.
1: We do.
0: We all need good listeners in our lives. And sometimes the best listener in your life is going to be
1: your dog.
0: Your dog or your pet, any kind of pet, but dogs especially. This was a study done at the University of Arizona where researchers actually tracked the number of words that people said on a daily basis. All the words that they said, about 10% of them were spent just communicating with our pets.
1: I love that.
0: I'm surprised it's not more. I think it would be more for you. You spend more time talking to animals than you do people.
1: I do say. I have a lot to say and they have a lot to hear. What's so funny is when they want to talk back.
0: That's right. They spend 10% of their talking time chatting with pets, and it's not just the usual, hi, baby, or praise or pat on the head, that kind of thing. Study found

0: people will use nicknames mm-hmm. for their pets. Sure, the pets end up with names that have nothing to do with their actual name.
1: Yeah.
0: We've discussed that before. They will ask questions. And again, we wonder what kind of answers they're getting back from the animals. How?
1: What's cute is when they cock their head. Yes. Like, what are you saying to me, lady?
0: We will ask questions of the dog. We will even share personal thoughts with our furry companions. And that explains why the bond is so strong. Because
1: there was a time last week where I had this feeling of ennui, this melancholia came over me. And I had to ride my bike over to see one of the dogs that I watch. I just needed to give her a good whiff and a snuggle and a cuddle and then just tell her stuff.
0: Just needs a little time.
1: She was there for me.
0: And they never interrupt. They never judge. Mm-hmm. And as you just said, they will stand there at attention, sometimes cocking their head.
1: Waiting for a treat, usually.
0: All the while wondering when you're going to shut up and give them a bone.
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5: Wreck on the curve northbound Garrity approaching I-84. Traffic slows from 39th Street. Crash in Middleton, westbound Highway 44 near Kingsbury Road. Cleared out the stall eastbound I-84 before 10 Mile Road. Reports of police on the freeway along the airport between Orchard and Broadway. And slow pockets eastbound I-84 between Karcher and Cloverdale. Building volume on Chinden eastbound out of Maddens to the Central Valley Expressway. Watch for construction on Chinden northwest of Curtis between 43rd and 44th. That's your latest traffic. I'm Danny Christos.
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1: Already?
0: We got another one coming up in 2027.
1: Yeah,
0: late March through early April this year, a bit of a later start, and this is the time to get in on those early prices that are never going to be lower. Tomorrow, locals only, in-person only sale on five-day passes for only $260.
1: Holy moly!
0: Holy moly! You must... How are they even doing this without losing their shirts, Melissa?
1: Nobody walks to the boss man talks.
0: Grab that deal at the Record Exchange in downtown Boise and Pre-Funk in downtown Nampa, which is where you will find Rochelle broadcasting live 11 to 1 tomorrow.
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1: Well, there's an off-duty NYPD officer. He's a hero after saving an unconscious driver and also helped prevent a dangerous situation over on a busy Brooklyn street. That could be pretty dodgy. The noticed a van, a car actually ran a red light and saw that the driver was passed out, unconscious. Yeah. So he quickly jumped through the window, put the vehicle in park, pulled the driver out, began CPR. The officer is humble about helping because that's what he does for a living. But when he asked you, he's like, I'm just doing my job. Just saw someone needed help.
0: You hear that all the time. I didn't think, I just reacted. And I'm sure that's true.
1: Makes you wonder, though.
0: You probably don't even think about it until after it's done.
1: Exactly.
0: It's like, wow, what just happened?
1: Crazy.
0: And who was that person who did this thing? It couldn't have been me.
1: Lord. Yeah. There's a Marine veteran down in Texas recently went viral because he asked for 100 birthday cards for his 100th birthday.
0: Uh-huh.
1: Instead, he got more like 4,000.
0: No kidding.
1: His name is Weldon. Weldon Bowen.
0: Gotta love a guy named Weldon.
1: And
0: right?
1: He enlisted in the Marines back in 1945. He's now turned 100, so he's a bit of a local celebrity, and he's gotten 4,000 birthday cards. I love that.
0: Greatest generation. A salute to you, Weldon.
1: Yes, and patients and staff at hospitals in Colorado getting some extra comfort thanks to a certified therapy dog. This dog's name is Wynn. And it's a 7-year-old Labrador and Golden Retriever mix. So a Golden Doodle. No, Labradoodle. Is that what you say? Labradoodle. It's a mix.
0: Yeah. It's a nice dog.
1: Melissa, stop talking.
0: So let's just say it's a real nice dog that did a nice thing.
1: Labra-Golden. That's what I wanted to say. Golden Lab.
0: Right. Two labs, different colors in one.
1: Jeez.
0: Or something.
1: Okay, so Wynn visits as many as 50 people during her hospital rounds, and she loves helping her patients and healthcare workers, too. It's become such a success that their company is now currently looking for more therapy dogs like her to team up with the program.
0: And what kind of dog is that again? Never mind.
1: Never mind.
0: That is your good news, and we're just going to bail right here.
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5: Crowding on the freeway from Karcher to Cloverdale. Stall off on the left shoulder of the eastbound I-84 off-ramp to Eagle. And reports of police on the freeway at Linder, Meridian, Cloverdale, and along the airport. Wreck on Garrity at Flamingo Avenue. That's south of the freeway. Traffic slows all directions into the intersection. Chinden has filled in pretty busy eastbound from Maddens across to Cloverdale. And watch for construction northwest of Curtis between 43rd and 44th. That's your latest traffic. I'm Danny Christos.
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0: Sounds like you and the dogs are all set. 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

0: Killers on 94.9 The River. Christine and her very lucky, very excited hubby going to be taking in that Brandon Flowers solo show at Salt Lake tonight.
1: Nice.
0: Latest River Road Trip winner. We talked to her and said, you better come back with pictures and tell us how the show went.
1: She promised.
0: And as part of your obligation as a River Road Trip winner. It's the Killers and When We Were Young on 94.9 The River with Melissa and Kevin. And sometimes if you're feeling down on yourself, you have one of those moments where you're like, stupid, so ugly. When you really feel it dumb, you have one of those days where you just did something dumb at work and you just need a self-esteem boost. Well, you can always count on the fact that there are always stupider people than you in the world. Thank God for the internet. We have some examples of some
1: lower the bar
0: mind-numbingly stupid people. You can compare yourself to them and feel instantly better. This was the question: what's the dumbest thing you've heard someone say with 100% confidence, and you thought they were kidding because it was so dumb, but they were serious about it? Here we go. I knew someone who, among a group of science nerds, wondered aloud where the moon goes every month. He honestly thought a new moon meant
1: a new moon.
0: A literal new moon.
1: Like we grew a new moon?
0: And we grew a new moon in the sky. My ex-mother-in-law thought the Pope was Jewish because he wears one of those funny little hats. He's not?
1: Terrific.
0: When you put hard-boiled eggs in the fridge, they turn back to normal eggs. Did you know that?
1: Well, I'm going to have to try that.
0: Somebody I know said that once. Guy I used to work with asked me, how does the sun know to stay out later during daylight saving time? It's a mystery that is puzzled.
1: Got directions.
0: Yes. I had a girl tell me once that she had to get a credit card because you could buy whatever you want and pay only $25 a month.
1: Yeah.
0: Quite a future you have ahead
1: Genius.
0: Of you. Girl was ranting about how the moon landing was fake. I asked her why she would think that. She got all condescending and said, just look up in the sky. It's so small. I could crush it between my fingers. All right.
1: Stop.
0: I gotta go now.
1: You can't go lower than that.
0: I really do have to go now. Did you know that you can't get sunburned on a cruise ship as long as it's moving? That way you can't.
1: Oh, so you avoid.
0: You stay away. You stay ahead of the sun because you're moving away from the sun.
1: You.
0: Right.
1: Oh,
0: of
1: that's
0: course.
1: Smart.
0: And in a discussion about whether English should be the national language for the U.S., here's the quote. If English was good enough for Jesus, that's good enough for me. Well, that's
1: it had to be said.
0: That's an argument ender right there.
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4: Crowding on the freeway from Karcher to Cloverdale. Stall off on the left shoulder of the eastbound I-84 off-ramp to Eagle. And reports of police on the freeway at Linder, Meridian, Cloverdale, and along the airport. Wreck on Garrity at Flamingo Avenue. That's south of the freeway. Traffic slows all directions into the intersection. Chinden has filled in pretty busy eastbound from Madden's across to Cloverdale. And watch for construction northwest of Curtis between 43rd and 44th. That's your latest traffic. I'm Danny Christos.
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0: It's another example of the age-old tale of a song that is recorded. 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
1: All right, inflation is a big, big concern these days, and I'm seeing all these calculators online all the time. Perhaps nowhere is that more evident than at fast food restaurants. What was once an inexpensive option where you could eat for a buck or the dollar meal deals or whatever, those cheap eats can now put quite a dent in your wallet.
0: Good luck finding a decent meal under $10 anymore.
1: No kidding. If you've noticed lately, imagine how older Americans are feeling, like the boomers.
0: Yeah.
1: Those who can remember fast food in the 60s can remember buying a lunch for only a quarter. When we wore an onion on our belt, as was the style at the time.
0: No, you get your change back from a nickel. The nickels had bumblebees on them. Give me 5 bees for a quarter.
1: According to the U.S. inflation calculator, a quarter has experienced 960% inflation between 1965 and now. So Americans who were around back then were able to get a McDonald's hamburger and fries for 25 cents.
0: Oh, yeah.
1: Taco Bell, a burrito for just 19 cents. A milkshake over at Arby's, 20 cents. So think far as back as you can. How do you remember, you know, paying what we... I remember when you could get an ice cream cone at Dairy Queen back when I was a kid. 25 cents. Now it's like over $5 for like a hamburger.
0: Sometimes you see these old menu photos pop up on the internet and see the prices and you say, wow, that's old.
1: And don't even get us started on gas.
0: Every generation goes through that where they just roll their eyes at grandpa talking about how things used to be so much cheaper and now we're doing the same.
1: You'd put a quarter on the table for a tip and you'd want change back, right?
0: We're doing the same thing. We become not only our parents, but our grandparents. Jeez. Coming up after 8 o'clock, survey says question. This is for mainly women, but really anybody who's attracted to men. What's the first thing you notice about a man? If you're checking a man out, what's the first thing that catches your eye?
1: Nice buns.
0: A lot of different answers to this one. Tell us yours if you care to participate in that one. 208-287-2949. 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And the pleasure of her company a couple weeks ago at the Knitting Factory. 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
3: The question, women, what's the first thing you notice about a man? What would your answer to that one be?
4: I think face first. Mm-hmm. He's got a great smile. Sweet eyes. That's then I'm going to give him a second look. And then I will always look at a guy's hands. If he's got nice manicured hands, my dad had nice hands and so did my grandfather. And so I just think that's very attractive.
3: That's kind of baked into your psyche, yeah. Right?
4: But it's the face first, right. A sweet smile and a good sense of humor.
3: I'm not sure what my wife would say. She probably say eyes. I know that for me, when I'm noticing something about somebody I just met, whether it's a man or a woman, I'm going to notice the eyes just to see if there's anything going on there. You can usually tell that
4: you're getting a blank stare.
3: You're talking into a void and you can always tell by the eyes.
4: Are you in there?
3: Anybody in there at all? Eyes, a very popular answer on our text screen. Smile, posture. That's interesting.
4: Oh,
3: stand up straight,
4: gosh,
3: boys.
4: That's a good one. I had never thought
3: stand
4: of that.
3: Stand up straight. Another vote for hands. I guess if you're not taking care
4: of your nails,
3: that's can't be a good sign.
4: No,
3: right?
4: And listen, dirty hands don't turn me off because that's a sign of a hard worker.
3: Somebody's
4: a mechanic who works with his hands. Yeah, that's attractive
3: yes,
4: to me.
3: Sometimes somebody's working.
4: But if they're clean and manicured, right. Then I'm like, oh, that's hot.
3: Shoulders. Mm-hmm.
4: He has shoulders.
3: I like this one.

0: height, hairstyle, dressing style, and glasses if he's wearing them. So we ask, what's the first thing you notice? And we get an answer, like five things.
1: Well, this, the eyes move fast, Kevin.
0: This is what I'm talking about. I definitely noticed the teeth first.
1: Yeah,
0: I know
1: teeth,
0: how you
1: important.
0: Are with teeth. And this one says a lot. First thing I notice are the shoes, because I can tell if he cares about the way he looks, and I can also tell how much money he makes.
1: Right. That's a good sign. Uh-huh.
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5: Freeway's pretty heavy now from Karcher across to Cloverdale. We have a stall eastbound I-84 before Gowan, and westbound watch for disabled vehicle after Meridian. Reports of police on the freeway at Linder, Meridian, Cloverdale, and along the airport. Earlier wreck on Garrity at Flamingo Avenue, that's south of the freeway. Traffic slowing all directions into the intersection. Chinden pretty busy eastbound from Maddens across to Cloverdale. Construction on Chinden northwest of Curtis between 43rd and 44th. That's your latest traffic. I'm Danny Christos.
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0: 94.9 The River, Melissa and Kevin, love to send you to see a great live show in Las Vegas, September 26th. That is the final Saturday of the month. Foo Fighters, Queens of the Stone Age at Allegiant Stadium in a suite.
1: Ooh.
0: You and a guest and enjoying that VIP lifestyle with the suite tickets, round trip airfare, hotel accommodations, $500 in walking around money. Put it all on black. Double that money, right?
1: That's
0: courtesy of Dollar Loan Center. 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
1: So there are a lot of convoluted wrinkles in the debates over AI taking people's jobs, right? Talk about it all the time. Here's one of the types of jobs, though, that would probably require a humanoid robot rather than just some of the chatbots. What would it cost your employer? That's the big question. You or a humanoid robot, which would cost more? Business Insider did a story and they looked into how much it would cost to employ a two-legged humanoid robot in a factory. This according to a company called Agility Robotics. The latest model runs about $200,000 for the robot itself. Plus then you got deployment fees after the software and the maintenance that would run you about $36,000 a year on top of that per bot, on top of the basic
0: fee. Yeah, for the cost, yeah.
1: Uh-huh. And these bots have an expected useful lifespan of about 5 years, if you're lucky. So if you add that up, the humanoid robot would cost about $400,000 to $500,000 over 4 years.
0: So at this point, factory workers are safe until the robotics costs get slashed inevitably. You know that's coming, right?
1: Fingers are crossed that way, though. A human would need to be covered, for paid time off. We need insurance, major holidays, and blah, blah, blah.
0: Those robots,
1: the humanoid robots, they don't need all that.
0: Yeah, they're going to show up every day, too, without complaint.
1: So it's a cost-comparative thing. You know, you look at it and go, I don't know.
0: Maybe we can cut this problem off at the source, and we can maybe sabotage the factory where they make the humanoid robots, maybe screw them up a little bit.
1: There you go.
0: And make that, yeah, that's it. We're going to go.
1: Sabotage the robot making.
0: See, this could be
1: a movie.
0: Yeah, absolutely. Let's get to work on that.
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5: We've got crowding on the freeway from Carter to Cloverdale. Stall eastbound before Gowan and a disabled vehicle westbound I-84 after Meridian. Chinden, crowded eastbound from Middleton Road to Cloverdale. Watch for construction northwest of Curtis. And in Caldwell, a crash eastbound Linden Street at Midland, slowing from Middleton Road. Wreck eastbound Franklin Road at Maple Grove, congestion from 5 Mile Road, and northbound Cole Road, slowing from Desert Avenue. Police have a rollover at Amity Road. That's your latest traffic. I'm Danny Christos.
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0: Modest Mouse on 94.9 The River, Melissa and Kevin, and all right is what football fans are saying now that the NFL has joined the party after college's first full weekend Bronco home opener on Saturday, and that whiff of football is in the air, and I know nobody's more excited than you.
1: Oh, I cannot wait.
0: Oh, big fake smile on Melissa's face right now. Well, maybe this will help bring you over into the football fan side. Football makes your life better.
1: Does it?
0: Psychologists have found that attending football games in person reduces feelings of loneliness, increases feelings of self-esteem and stronger social connections. And I guess that makes sense. You're meeting new people or you're getting together with a group that you normally see the games with, whether you're watching in person or on television. There's a real sense of camaraderie there.
1: I can shake my head and smirk and go, okay, there's something to that, I guess.
0: Well, let me throw this at you, too. There's also a lot of unearned self-esteem when you're a sports fan because somebody else's hard work and dedication makes you feel like you accomplished it because you use those,
1: first-person pronouns.
0: Got this. And if your team loses, then it's the ref's fault. You can blame it on somebody else. You got a lot going for you. One of my favorite things that you have ever texted my wife. This is your home scenario. You share a house with another divorced woman.
1: My best friend and roommate. Yeah, she's a big football fan.
0: Carrie's a big football fan, and she has friends come over to watch the games, and they throw parties throughout the season. And so I think it was one weekend several years ago, she was just texting back and forth about, what's going on this weekend? And then you wrote back, Carrie's got some friends coming over to watch football, .. Barf. We still quote you on the barf text. So it's nice.
1: I never live that down.
0: It's nice to know that the inner 15-year-old girl in you still lives and comes out every football season. River's Edge, what you got for us this morning?
1: It's from Sheryl Crow and Sweet Child of Mine.
0: Are you talking about the Guns N' Roses
1: song?
0: I am indeed. All right, that cover is right after the break.
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4: Cleared out the crash eastbound Linden Street at Midland Boulevard. We've got some slowing from Middleton Road still. Pretty heavy eastbound on I-84. It's a 13-minute delay total from Caldwell across to Eisenman Road. Still working on the stall eastbound I-84. It's over on the shoulder at Nampa Boulevard, Sugar Beet. Cleared the stall eastbound I-84 before Gowan. Also cleared the accident northbound Cole Road at Amity Road. That's your latest traffic. I'm Danny Christos.
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15: Melissa's been stuck on this tune like it's the only thing keeping her sane this week. 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
1: Brought to you by Roland Records in Boise on Fairview, just east of Cole. This is a different little version of a song from Guns N' Roses. Actually, she did it as a bonus track on her 1998 album, The Globe Sessions. She performed it at Woodstock 99. And also Adam Sandler used it in the movie Big Daddy.
16: All right.
1: On that movie soundtrack is Sheryl Crow and Sweet Child of Mine.

0: Sheryl Crow, 1998. The Globe Sessions, Sweet Child of Mine. I like her version better.
1: Yeah, that really works. It kind of works as an acoustic-based number for Sheryl Crow, yeah. You can never go wrong with Sheryl Crow. And that is your River's Edge selection. Another one coming up tomorrow, right around 8:50 or so.
0: Okay, so this Halloween, you can either eat tons of candy to look like a blimp, or you can let Spirit Halloween do it for you. That retail chain is taking Halloween to a new height by selling an inflatable Goodyear blimp costume, and it's really taken off, evidently.
1: I thought you were going to tell me they had a blimp that was filled with candy and you could just
0: crash it open
1: like a pinata. But go ahead with that.
0: Now, this is a limited edition outfit and sells for about $80, inflated with a battery-powered fan. Mm-hmm. And the launch comes after a Goodyear blimp appeared at their flagship store over in New Jersey, kicking off the season. If you look, there's a Spirit Halloween corner store in just about every
1: corner nowadays.
0: Over
1: the place,
0: and they open up in July.
1: Yep.
0: But that costume is something different. It's available now online and in stores while supplies last.
1: Okay, I'd be curious to know how many women are going to say, yes, I will go with the blimp.
0: I'll go with the blimp costume.
1: The blimp costume, because that's going to look really flattering when I go to that party on Saturday night. It's Clash on 94.9 The River.

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1: What?
0: I got something exciting to share with you.
1: Tell me.
0: Telling secrets is actually good for your immune system.
1: You didn't hear it from me.
2: You did not hear it from me. We'll explain why that is next on 94.9 The River.

0: Michigander on 94.9 The River, going to be at the Shrine Social Club on October 4th. And then the following day, a rare session following the show.
1: Yeah.
0: Since we don't normally do sessions on Sunday, we're going to do a session at noon on Monday the 5th with Michigander.
1: Isn't that great?
0: Yeah.
1: Excited for that.
0: Making a return to the River Listener Lounge. Love that. That's Michigander's latest called Freaking Out with Melissa and Kevin. And if you want to give your mental and physical health a boost and have a little fun doing it, tell a secret to someone. Self-disclosure, so I guess a secret about yourself, has been found to actually boost your immune system and reduce the shame and guilt that the secret might be
1: that you're holding,
0: causing you. So it's a form of self-therapy.
1: You offload it to somebody else.
0: Yeah, but the
1: it's a relief.
0: The important thing here is that you choose a confidant who can keep the secret.
1: Yeah.
0: So maybe do a little test run with a minor secret and see if it comes back to you.
1: All through my life, I've been that confidant.
0: Yes, I know.
1: I'm holding so many secrets. I don't know where to lay them.
0: You have so much blackmail material. You could quit this job.
1: I do.
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1: 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The news never stops, and neither do we. 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

0: like we've got some pleasant late summer days ahead for the final production of the Idaho Shakespeare Festival's 50th season. It's The Heart of Robin Hood. 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
1: Yeah, sit on the hillside. 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
1: Here's a little break room chatter or conversation for you this morning. Probably Star Trek's most well-known quote is, "Beam me up, Scotty," but guess what? It isn't. It was never actually ever spoken in any episode, "Beam me up, Scotty."
0: That's one of those things like "Play it again, Sam," which was said, was something was close to it, but it was never that quote.
1: Exactly. Right? Yeah. This is a quote that's been widely used as a comical way of reacting to like a situation.
0: Yeah, get
1: beam
0: me out
1: up,
0: here.
1: Scotty, get me out of here. And it actually refers to Star Trek's famous teleporter, which could beam a person up to a ship, more or less. But in the show, the teleporter was operated by Chief Engineer Montgomery, Scotty, Scott. So that's where we get "beam me up, Scotty."
0: I think Kirk said "beam me up" a few times, but never said Scotty.
1: Never said Scotty.
0: Okay.
1: It is widely believed that these words were never over the crew's iconic communicators, except that they never were. It's funny how things come into your vernacular and saying, and where did that even come from? This is so funny.
0: By the way, the 60th anniversary of the original Star Trek series, which was a massive failure in the ratings and was saved by Lucille Ball, whose production company, Desi Lu.
1: I just was wondering about that.
0: Yeah,
1: okay,
0: Lucy Liu. She was behind it. She liked it. And she said, "Let's keep it on the air." And we have Lucy to thank
1: for keeping
0: Star Trek on the air. We will talk to you again tomorrow morning. Rochelle is next after 10 on The River.
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Violin Femmes on the River. Good morning. I'm Rochelle and happy Bonnie Raitt Day. Should be nice to be out at the garden tonight. Our high will be 88 perfect degrees with sunshine and a great show at Outlaw Field this evening. We've got garbage now on the river.

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It's Red Hot Chili Peppers on the River and a perfect night to see a concert in town at Outlaw Field. Bonnie Raitt visits us today. It's going to be a great show at the Idaho Botanical Garden, and you'll hear from Bonnie for our lunch in the library in the noon hour today. We've got the Black Keys on the River.

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It's Runaround Blues Traveler on the River. Good morning, I'm Rochelle. Hope you're ready for the Bonnie Raitt Show tonight. She is going to be performing at Outlaw Field at the Idaho Botanical Garden. And it's perfect weather for that with our high today about 88 degrees. We've got some free tickets if you'd like to win them. You tell me if you want to see Foster the People or American Aquarium, whichever band you want to see. Text that name to 208-287-2949. Here's Alanis on the River.

0: It's U2 with Street of Dreams. That's their latest here on the river. And we've got a special sale tomorrow and really kind of a little party. I hope you'll join me at in Nampa. 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
1: 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Sounds different.
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It's Nirvana on the River. We have not only a concert tonight, but really a chance to be surrounded by community, positivity, and the amazing music of the legendary Bonnie Raitt. In town tonight at Outlaw Field at the Idaho Botanical Garden, we'll have a song of hers in the noon hour today for lunch in the library. 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
1: It's Lunch in the Library with Rochelle.
2: 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You're going to watch a beautiful show tonight where the sun sets and you see and hear the music of Bonnie Raitt. Outlaw Field at the Idaho Botanical Garden tonight from Bonnie Raitt. Here's something to talk about. It's Lunch in the Library on The River.

0: Sheryl Crow on the river, and a great song from an artist in town tonight, the amazing and legendary Bonnie Raitt. She's at Outlaw Field this evening at the Idaho Botanical Garden. We heard Something to Talk About. 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
8: I'm gonna play a little song here called Plush.

Stone Temple Pilots on the River. So much going on this weekend. We've got Bonnie Raitt playing tonight at Outlaw Field. Tomorrow, we will be out for the Treefort Locals Only Sale, saving you money at Pre-Funk in Nampas, where I'll be from 11 till 1 tomorrow. Saturday, we've got our Boise River cleanup. Other things happening in town include some jazz tonight from Lala's Jazz. Art in the Park kicks off this weekend. And we've got the World Village Fest. You know what? One Place has details on all of it. And it's our events page at River Boise. We've got the Killers on the weekend.

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0: It's Noah Kahn on the river. I'm really excited about Idaho Film Week going on next week. For the first time, featuring some Idaho filmmakers will be the Flix Theater all week long, having different films and different genres. On Monday, they're going to show one of my films. I'm really excited to be a part of their documentary night. They've got horror and comedy and crime and all kinds of different genres, and the tickets are only like $10. 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I hope you can enjoy some of Idaho Film Week. We've got a link for tickets, details on each day of the shows. 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

It's Incubus. I'm Rochelle. Good afternoon. It's going to be about 20 degrees cooler here in a couple days. For today, mostly sunny, beautiful night for the Bonnie Raitt Show and our high of 88 degrees. We've got you too on the river.

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4: You want to make fun of a stupid person, say something over their head that all the smart kids will get and nod along with.
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4: 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Congratulations to you.
3: Somebody might go, thanks. 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
4: 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You couldn't possibly get any smarter.
3: How about this one? You've mastered the art of answering questions nobody asks.
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Modern English on the River. Excited about our next couple of Live River sessions here. We're looking forward to Scars on 45. Danny and Amy going to join us on the 29th of this month. And then October 5th, we'll have Michigander in. Live in the Listener Lounge, both those shows starting at noon. Here's Coldplay on the River.

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It's The Cure on the River. I'm Rochelle. Good afternoon. Great evening for Bonnie Raitt. Her show tonight at Outlaw Field at the Idaho Botanical Garden. A good week to take your doggo for a walk. And I got this new harness from Treasure Valley Subaru. It's really cool. Not just a regular, really cheap kind of plug-in seatbelt, but what you do is you put this harness on your dog that's been safety tested for up to 30 miles an hour. And it's got all these great pressure points. So if you have to slam on your brakes, the dog doesn't go flying. And you run the seatbelt through the harness to keep your dog completely safe as a human. I'm really loving this harness so far. We've got our high today, 88 degrees, now Dire Straits on the River.

0: Death Cab for Cutie on the River. 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

0: 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Tomorrow's Friday. 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

0: 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Don't you forget about me.
1: And this. But I'm a creep.

0: It's Duran Duran on the River. I'm Rochelle. Have a great afternoon. Hope you can make it to the Bonnie Raitt show tonight. I had tickets, but I gave them away as a donation to a friend who's going through cancer, and they had a benefit for him, and I thought that would be a great help, and turned out that that was. But I hope you have fun at Bonnie Raitt tonight, and please post pictures and put them on our River Boise Facebook page. We would love that. We've got a concert preview with the Bonnie Raitt track today for the River playlist. Mary's in next, and she'll get you that. We've got tomorrow from Melissa and Kevin. They'll talk about what's a healthy habit that changed your life and the recommended length of a shower that nobody follows. And I'll be broadcasting live out at Pre-Funk tomorrow for the Treefort Locals Only Sale with the River.
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I have been thinking it's Wednesday all day today. 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
5: Early afternoon commute here is running a little behind. We're about 8 minutes or so to get you from Gallon Road to the Flying Y, which isn't too bad. 6 minutes coming out of downtown Boise to the Flying Y. The issue we do have, we've got a stalled vehicle just around the Garrity exit there on the left-hand side, which is starting to slow things down just a little bit. 22 minutes right now from the Flying Y, the Nampa Marketplace exit. Chinon 2026, about 30 minutes from Eagle to Caldwell and Highway 44 State Street. 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

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And this is going to be a good one. Their 15th anniversary celebration. Can't beat it.

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2: My weekend started with a Saturday morning grocery stock up at Walmart.
3: Oh, lucky you.
2: Yes.
3: You're the man.
2: What was I thinking, after all? I usually don't come along on these grocery trips, but my wife asked me to come along this time because she knew this was going to be the big shop.
3: The big shop for the holiday.
2: Right.
3: And you reach the high stuff on the high shelves.
2: Yeah, of course. I'm tall boy and I'm big, strong man too, pushing the cart along. Saying, okay, fine. I'll come along. It took a long time. And so while I'm just pushing the cart from aisle to aisle, I'm just taking...
3: Did you do some observations?
2: I took it all in. I found ways to amuse myself.
3: They need to have a bar at Walmart. You know,
2: people of Walmart never fails to entertain. And I saw probably the poster child for people of Walmart. It was a classic...
3: Pajama pant bottom lady?
2: It was a classic sighting. While Renee was busy looking for something on the other end of the aisle, I see out of the corner of my eye, pajama pant lady with the big poofy slippers.
3: Oh,
2: she topped the outfit off with the perfect footwear. And so Renee comes back, and I'm all excited because I'm going to do the big reveal.
3: Hey, look, like
2: pajama lady. So I give her a little nudge. She goes, check it out. Or she goes, I see her every weekend.
3: Oh, she's here all the time.
2: She's a regular. Fine. Thanks for ruining my moment. See if I ever shop with you again.
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6: Westbound I-84 from Gallon Road to Flying Y right now. 18 minutes, getting a little spicy there just past Broadway. Starts to slow down a little bit. We are slow merging into westbound I-84 from I-84. Downtown Boise, still 9 minutes, but very slow coming together. And then pick up speed a little bit, about 25 minutes from the Flying Y to the Nampa Marketplace exit. We do have some brake pumping near 10 Mile and Garrity as usual. Chin in 2026, pretty heavy traffic right now. 32 minutes between Eagle Road and Caldwell exit there. Highway 44 State Street is about 27 minutes right now from Eagle to Middleton. 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

Boise Pride Festival, actually a little bit later this month, September 18th through the 20th. And Morrison Park. 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

94.9 The River. Looks like this 80-degree weather is going to stay with us into the weekend. Big change on Sunday, though. We'll go from highs in the mid to upper 80s to highs in the lower 70s. 94.9 The River.

0: Just another Thursday afternoon. Nothing special about that. 94.9 The River. We're toiling away with you all workday long with Everlast on the way. 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
5: Right now, westbound I-84 Gallon Road exit to the Flying Y. 22 minutes, not too bad right now for this time this afternoon. Coming out of downtown, you're looking at about 6-7 minutes to get you to the Flying Y. Then it is going to be pretty slow merging onto I-84 and 184 there.

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6: Now, westbound I-84 Gatlin Road exit to the Flying Y, 22 minutes. It's not too bad right now for this time this afternoon. Coming out of downtown, you're looking at about 6-7 minutes to get you to the Flying Y. Then it is going to be pretty slow merging onto I-84 and 184 there, as usual, and some brake pumping before you get to 10 mile. After that, it picks up a little bit of speed. We're looking at about 27 minutes right now from the Flying Y to the Nampa Marketplace exit. Chinden 2026, very busy this afternoon. 36 minutes right now from Eagle to the Caldwell exit there. Highway 44, State Street right now, looking pretty decent. 26 minutes from Eagle to Middleton. 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
10: 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I'm Jenny. 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

0: During the summer, it's way too hot. 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
3: And now, an update on your commute from the TDS Fiber Traffic Studio.
4: All right, westbound I-84, slower in some spots than others. Right now, Gowan Road to the Flying Y, 21 minutes. Pretty heavy traffic in between Broadway and the Flying Y in particular. Coming out of downtown, you're looking at about...

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2: When you got divorced, did you have something like a divorce party, or did you just breathe a giant sigh of relief?
3: Remember? My friend came over and took me down and got me a tattoo.
2: Which you now regret.
3: Which I now regret.
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3: I regretted it 2 days after I got it.
2: It wasn't a really formal
3: 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No, I didn't have a celebration, okay. No, because it was an amicable separation.
2: Right.
3: Well, and we still talked on the phone every day, and gotcha. It was weird.
2: Well, divorce parties are becoming more and more common, and there's a woman in Texas who really showed the world how they throw a divorce party in Texas. She wanted to get rid of her wedding dress. So instead of just donating it or selling it, she blowed it up. She blowed it up real good.
3: Have a bonfire?
2: No. Even better than that, she has a large rural property. And so she took this dress, loaded it with explosive charges like they do on the firing range.
3: That's awesome.
2: And then took a shot at the dress and she nailed it on the first try. The only thing that would have made that more Texas was if Hank Hill and his buddies were standing around drinking beer, talking about propane and the Dallas Cowboys while watching this.
3: Yes, even better.
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6: All right, westbound I-84, slower in some spots than others. Right now, Gowan Road to the Flying Y, 21 minutes. Pretty heavy traffic in between Broadway and the Flying Y in particular. Coming out of downtown, you're looking at about 10 minutes or so. And very slow merging, of course, for the 184 and I-84 there. Looking at about 34 minutes from the Flying Y to the Nampa Marketplace exit. Slow going there. Some pumping brakes as you approach Eagle Road all the way through to Garrity right now is slow going. Chin in 2026, similar story there. 35 minutes from the Eagle intersection to Caldwell. Heavy traffic in between, in particular at Highway 16 and Highway 44, State Street right now. Looking pretty decent. 32 minutes from Eagle to Middleton right now. Your neighbors have upgraded. 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